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0: Glenwood Court, Apartment A in Adam. 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
0: Child's breathing normal now. It is alert responses. Might have been a seizure. We'll just need AMR.
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0: 10-4.
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2: Alright, Chief, PD's on location. Your patient is alert and responsive now, and I believe it may have been a seizure.
0: Received, thank you.

rescue equestrian that. It's going to be the, you have an unconscious person on a bus. That's three positive drive, the bus loop, bus number 1116. Being a rescue quest for EMS, the unconscious person on a bus number 1116, being the three-way positive drive bus loop. Your timeout is 2037, 2 target fire.

0: Pinehill request for EMS, a 1-year-old that fell off the bed with a head injury. Number 48, Pine Ridge Terrace, the upper. Green to Pine Hill, request for EMS. You have a 1-year-old male that fell off the bed with a head injury. Number 48, Pine Ridge Terrace, the upper. What's up between Avon and Bell? Your time out is 2038. Start a fire.
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6: 22 is at OP to back later, but I'm going to head to Pine Ridge Terrace for the injured person.
3: But the head injury at 40 Pinewood Terrace, or Pine Ridge Terrace in the upper.
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1: He was last seen in a white Chevy Tahoe with a VA registration of San Metro Union 4586. Complainant did leave the area about 30 minutes ago. 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

0: 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It's a likely sign off. Pine Hill 2nd.
1: Alright, this is clear. Pine Hill, you're in. 20:57 hours. 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

0: 1, Charlem Road is the address. Be across from Three Plaza looking for a Jason Pfister. He's got warrants with Buffalo, felony warrant, and the Chicago warrant.
1: 10-4.
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2: I can head over there with the drone. 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Why don't you go to right there on Como to the entrance? 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
0: All right, I'm in the quarry from the railroad. 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
1: Of course.

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Star one. 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Henry David Zebra 9998. 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

0: Alpha, investigate a commercial fire alarm activation. Ted, Jumbo Red Hot, 4878 Transit Road. Repeating this, Alpha, investigate a commercial fire alarm activation. Ted, Jumbo Red Hot, 4878 Transit Road. What's up between Jessica and Madeira? Time out is 21:25 hours, 2 door fire.
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1: 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Southland did for me, Toulon. 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
0: Alright, it's clear, Southland, you're in from East Toulon, 21:25 hours, and I got you responding.

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1: Good. Alright. I called them back, and they're going to make a few phone calls to confirm your information, so we'll wait and see. But if you can still get the spotlight on and bring it back, we'll just double check. Copy.
2: Houston Walker, we got a light haze. Can you start mutual aid? We're going to be investigating.
3: 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I'll get your mutual aid started.

0: Mississauga, South I-92. 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
1: 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Units responding and operating at the TET 4878 Transit Road. 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Units operating and responding to TET 4878 Transit Road. 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

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Can you punch me a card for Delavan and East End? I'll just be in the area. You can title it attempt to locate. I-23 geo description. Buffalo's looking for a missing autistic juvenile. Last seen, Delavan Edison.

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1: That CID was advised of the rules in New York State. 10-8, cover 5.

0: Fraser Rose Command, East Hackett 2 on the roof. Check 3 roof units here, no sign of problems with the belts or any other smoke.
1: That's clear. Can you tell us if the breakers are on or off on those units?
0: Yeah, they're all on. They're all running.
1: That's clear. How many units are up there, Brian?
0: Total of 3 units.
1: That's clear. There's no indication that one of them was causing a problem?
0: Not that we can see.
1: That's clear.

0: Water Authority. 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Same side as Tubbs.
1: Alright,
0: we'll give him a call. It's got the right-hand southbound lane fully inundated.

0: Heads are one officer to 9-2.
1: 9-2 on, go ahead.
0: Yeah, the employee's calling us. They just did maintenance on one hood earlier, and they just turned it on for the first time. So that's part of the call, and the alarm is reset and holding.
1: That's clear. They did maintenance on the HVAC unit and turned it on. You said reset the alarm, and the alarm's holding.

0: Four-seven, that way.
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0: Can you just punch a card for disorderly use? There were three kids ejected from Walmart. Can you give me the complaint number when you get a chance?
1: That's clear, thank you.
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1: No fire. 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
0: Radio 1. Trying to assist the two females. They're going to be in front of the fountain at the airport, or across the street from the fountain at the airport on Genesee Street at Buell. They need help getting to 901 Dick Road. We tried to give them directions over the phone and they are not understanding us.
3: We'll be out of the black mare on the cemetery of Mount Kale. We'll be all set, I guess, my partner said.

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0: 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He complied.

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0: FYI, Erie County Water Authority is on location. Bye, Ted.

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3: Yeah, we can kind of hear the screaming. We're at 50, Joseph. I think it's more west of that.
0: Five's on Nagel. 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
0: 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So there's a party with kids behind them. Whatever that house would be.
1: It's going to be 1221 George Urban. 19, go ahead.
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0: 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Complied. 10, 8, 11, and 5.
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1: 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Adam George, 64245.
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0: 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This female, they're having trouble with her child's father.
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1: Alright, the female's not on scene. Unable to get in contact with her. Spoke to the Malhat who's getting his belongings and leaving. Stated she already left the apartment with the children and did not need our assistance. 10-8, covered by 11.

Repeat, the Forks request for EMS, you've made 2-car motor vehicle accident with injury. It's going to be the eastbound I-90, mile marker 421.6. Your timeout is going to be 2259 hours, 2 o'clock apart.

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1: Town 4, 16 Kingswood, west side between Cedar Grove and the dead end. It's for CPS. They got a call from the sub's brother who lives out of state who hasn't been able to get a hold of them for a few months.
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3: Chicago Ports 9-1 are signing. Forks 9-1, you're responding. It's going to be eastbound 990 between the Genesee Street overpass and the off-ramp to the 33 eastbound.
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3: 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One response, hold. 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

0: 15 Rio. We'll be cleared here in a second. Just got a tip that that Pfister guy might be over on Dale somewhere. Myself and 11 will check after this.
1: Got 1-1
0: with us in Buffalo. We'll share the details.

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0: State police advised me there's a second accident that's past the 33, so that's the one we're responding to. I'm still making my way there.

0: 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Do you want us to hold off alerting your crest until you investigate?
1: Yeah, please hold off. It appears it's

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0: 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I'm going to be checking the Harlem Bridge.
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0: White male by name and date of birth.
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0: Last name, Hackbarth. Henry Adam Charles King Boy Adam Robert Tom Henry. First name, Curtis. King, Union Robert, Tom, Ida, Sam, Bill J. and John, 11-3-93. 1-4-9-1. 10-4. 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
0: When you're settled in, 39 Lindbergh Court, south side between Rosewood and Eastland. We got a vehicle panic button alert for a black 2024 Jeep Grand Cherokee. New York plate, Michael David Union 7659. We tried to get in contact with the RO, but we couldn't get any results from county. And if you do have the RO, he's on probation for criminal possession of a weapon.
1: Careful.
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1: 4.
0: Head of the disturbance, 189 Diane, Southside between Patrick and Sable Palm. Female complaint in state, the sub is yelling in her face. We do have a couple warnings for that address for an aggressive dog on premise. The female complainant has an intellectual disability. She's cooperative, but may need things explained several times. And our male subject is schizophrenic that can become violent. There's no weapons and no OPs.
1: That's
0: Car 1, cover.

0: Porta radio. Alright, just an argument over a phone charger here. Nothing criminal at all tonight. Both parties were advised to stay separate and go to sleep. 10-8, covered by 1, and we'll both head to George Irvin for the disturbance.
1: 10-4, it's a return call. There was a party there earlier. They were screaming, they were advised to keep it down. They're screaming again.
0: 10-4.

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0: Head of the welfare check, 113 Pine Coffer. Complaint is requesting a welfare check on mom and the kids. Complaint claims that mom has a drinking problem and abuses the kids while under the influence.
1: 10-4, 43.
0: R1.
2: 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They said they're going to shut down. 10-4.
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0: Head to 335 Beach, east side between Fonda and McKenzie 10. 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

0: 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Was that a neighbor that called it in?
1: Affirmative. Backyard neighbor. She's either going to be in front of 40 or 44.
0: 10-4.
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0: 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I mean, 43.
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0: 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Female in the backyard was advised to turn the music down. She said she'll come by. 10-4.

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0: Porter Radio. Alright, after speaking with the mother and the sister here, it appears that it's not a missing person situation, more so a daughter that does not want to come home. They had contact with her just before I showed up. She's at an address somewhere out on Fairview Drive in the Lancaster-Alden area. They're okay tonight. They're going to try to make contact with her again tomorrow. Things in order. Lieutenant.
1: 10-4.

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0: 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Edward Victor Tom, 6820.
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0: Head of the disturbance, 76 Danielle, west side between French and St. Joan. Complainant says there's about 7 or 8 kids in the street being loud.
1: 9-4.
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2: Lover room.
0: 11.
1: You can add the IROC to the car. You just recently purchased a new vehicle on the 1st, so that's why the plates weren't switched yet.
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0: 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Everything's quiet on it now. 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
1: 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I'm 10-8, covered by a few.

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0: 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I'm just gonna step out and speak to them really quick.
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0: 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They're all advised and they're heading home for the night. From 10-8, 11 and 3.
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0: 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Complaining, and I'll meet you outside. His child's mother took his phone, refusing to give it back and put his hands on him. There is a refrain from, out of 10 more, he's the respondent. She's the petitioner.
1: I'm 4.
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2: 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Sounds like they're making a left. Complaints unable to get a plate. They're heading towards Union Road.
0: Do we know if they gained entry over there at Garden Village or no?
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4: 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I'm heading towards Union. Let's see if I can find that vehicle.

0: 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I'll be playing in a second.
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0: Oh, okay. It's going to be Lincoln King Edward 4292.
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1: 10-4. Last one I had hit on our cameras at 224 French and Union eastbound. Mary Edward Boy, 5091, a gray Chevy Trax to an address 35 Slate Creek.

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0: The only descriptions I have here for the SUV is a possibly an older Ford, possibly an Escape, and the male that came into the hallway is a white male. He's tall, scruffy, with a beard, and a blonde ponytail.
1: Ten four, possibly an older Ford, possibly Escape, male with a white male, taller, scruffy beard, blonde ponytail.

0: 14 does 3. They definitely went towards Union Road.
1: Affirmative. It doesn't appear that they made any kind of entry into her apartment, but she claims they might have been checking the other apartments also.
0: Never mind.

0: 3 radio. Was there any calls at the Transit Road, Lancaster, Walmart in the last half hour or so regarding something like this?
1: Couple calls.
0: And for our complainant says that her husband or boyfriend works over there and somebody tried to rob them before this.

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0: I'll be doing a PR for suspicious occurrence. Just as of note, there was a DoorDash delivery that was delivered right around the same time, so it's possible that was them. And there might have been a misunderstanding regarding the gun, but regardless, I'll be here, covered by everybody.

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0: I'll be out with 93 on Union and George Urban with a male on a scooter.

Mississauga 91, what's the address? Cleveland Hill, request for EMS. You have a 63-year-old female diabetic problem, abnormal behavior. 144 Hemingway Road, north of between the Thruway and Beach. Your time is 3:56, Mississauga Fire.

0: you crossed West 3 MS, you have a motor vehicle accident, one vehicle, flipped over a few times. Eastbound, Kensington Expressway, eastbound Tennessee Street. Being you crossed West 3 MS, you have one car motor vehicle accident, vehicle flipped over a few times. Should be eastbound Kensington Expressway, eastbound Tennessee Street. Your timeout is 357, short of fire.
1: We've got fire and an ambulance on the way. It's going to be a Jeep Wrangler.
2: 10-4, you said eastbound at Genesee Street?
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1: Seeker is 9 responding.
0: Chris 10, you're responding. In between the Dick Road off-ramp and Genesee Street, right at the bend. Like it's, supposed to be, might be in the grass.
1: Do they have the 33 shut down yet?
0: Chief, nobody's there yet.
1: Abby?
0: As I just told PD, it's going to be on eastbound Kensington Expressway. It's going to be between the Dick Road off-ramp and Genesee, right at the bend. I got rapid SOS showing it off the expressway, but I'm not sure how certain that is.
1: Copy.
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0: Press 9-2, you're responding.

0: 4 command.
1: 14.
2: William at the 90. Mary Edward Boy, 80, 46.
1: 10-4.
0: You're good, 3 at all.

0: in your crest tide. It's going to supposedly be a Jeep Wrangler. First call was from a passerby, and then the second call was from an automatic crash alert. No response.
1: Can you repeat that, Chief DeWaga? We're talking to someone.
0: First call was a passerby. Second call was an automated crash alert. No voice response.
1: After someone got out to 33, they said it's not down this way.
0: Okay, yeah, we had a passerby that said it was eastbound to C Street, and it rolled over two times.
1: All right, I want to take the cold relief.
2: Yeah, close the area. Is it at the Dick Road off-ramp?
3: Affirmative, between the Dick Road off-ramp and Genesee.
1: Lights down that way. I don't know if they found it or down that way or not.
2: All right, I'll take a look. I just pulled in on coming traffic. I'll throw my lights on and see what we got. I see you at the bend. I see it.
3: 10-4 at the bend.
2: It's closer to the Genesee Street. Mary Boy Boy, 8235.
0: Ramp in Genesee Street on the 33 eastbound.
2: Copy. No one's on location with me. It's a mess.
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3: Sir, vehicle's not occupied.
2: 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We're going to be searching in the field right now.
0: 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Possible ejection.

0: 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Your second command is 402, would you target fire?
1: G-Dwight, you crest 91, we got an ejection, we located the patient.
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2: Nice to read, I'm gonna need some road shutdown. At least part of the 33 eastbound.
0: 919.
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2: Can you assist car 1 with shutting down the traffic, 33 eastbound?
0: 10-4.
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0: You press 7, you're responding, switching 2. I'll request for EMS to a female difficulty breathing to Williamstown Apartment 5. Repeated Doyle, I'll request for EMS to a female difficulty breathing number 2 Williamstown Apartment number 5, west driveway, first building on the left, to mile 406, 2 o'clock.

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1: Nitro 1 and 15, how's it looking? 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

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Got it. We're behind 9th Street vehicle. 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
1: 3.
0: Spoke to employees. 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Everything seems in order. I'll be tonight.

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This is the 88-year-old male. That's foul. He's not injured. Number 5757, Cheekwood Drive. Sabrina South Lane, and this is Carl. This is the 88-year-old male. 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He's not injured. Going to number 57, that's 57 Cheekwood Drive. Being the south side between Birchwood and Sprucewood. Similar to 442, 2 to 1 to 3.

0: number from the person that called still?
1: Affirmative. Do you want it over the air or do you want meter 23?
0: Could you 23 me it and add it to the card, please?
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1293. 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

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I'm looking for 9-2. 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Yeah, he took me and you said to head back, so. 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

0: are you?
1: Me 11, we'll be clear from the cradle. Leave 14, hang in a bag with the DOT. 33 closed,
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0: Catch of the flight, going to be Garden Village Apartments, 35 Garden Village, in front of apartment 2. There's a male and female fighting outside, no weapons. We're still on the line with the caller, get more information.
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1: 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Cars for Greenwich Village, you can slow down but continue. 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
0: All right, I'm clear from ECMC. That mail is in possession of the medical examiner's office. I'll be heading 22.
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0: Sure, yeah. 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
0: Last name Moore, Michael Ocean Ocean, Robert Edward. First name Ray, Robert Adam Yankee. Marshal A is an Adam, 11-8-2000.
1: Car 2, was that 11-8-2008?
0: 2000.
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0: 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Christina, the one. Wait, give me a moment.
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0: 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They were from, both of them were from 62, apartment 62, building 62, apartment 9. And for this, I will have PR files. The next.
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0: Head to 34 Williamstown apartment 4 for a disturbance. The complainant wants the sub to leave, and they're having an argument. All's calm at the moment. The house does have bed bugs in it.
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0: Take the welfare check at 470 Beach Road, west side between Maryvale and Noreen. Anonymous complaint says the female is not handling her son's death well, mixing medications, and threatening to harm herself with a knife.
1: Devil.
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0: 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She was advised of the eviction process through the sheriff's office. I'll be 10-8, covered by 2.
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0: At a Citizens Bank at 4964 Transit Road, west side between Lawson and Strathmere. The staff there see there's a suspicious vehicle that's parked there before the business opens and waits to leave till they're in the building. The vehicle's not on location.
1: Tower. Four cover.

0: 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You said the vehicle's not on location?
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0: Myself and Midnight 93 are clear. I'll head up to Cleveland and handle that hit room.
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repeating to Cleveland Hill, investigator CO detector activated, no symptoms. 74 Crestview Avenue, west side of the street between Cleveland and Coon Rose. 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
0: Alright, that vehicle's not here, and I'm not getting any sort of answer at any of these stores here. It is a good address for them, so I'll be at work on a PR. Maybe 4-5.
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0: 7 or 8, I'll head to the welfare check on Hutchins.
1: 7, you're going to Hutchins, closer to the exit on Union. It's a black female wearing a pink sweatsuit, staggering into the roadway. Has been around the area for a few days.
0: 10-4.
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0: 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I'll let you know if I need another. 7.
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1: Alright, I was actually able to make contact with someone in the lower. They're going to forward her the number for me, so I'm just waiting for a call from them. But for now, I'll be 10-8. Covered by 7, the end of you.
0: 10-4.
2: How's the matter, you do? 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
0: 10-4.
1: 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We're all going to be clear of the 33. The state's working on opening it back up.
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2: 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She's just waiting for her boss to call her. Everything's all in order. 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
1: 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Just scraped up his knee a little bit. He's sent on his way. 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
1: Log of fire.
0: Tiger Tire 2, Tiger Foul, got a physical fight going on between two males.
1: Alright, you have to repeat yourself. Where are you?
0: Taco Bell fire going out there. Son and father going at it, but.
2: Horn's going up.
1: Alright, which Taco Bell are you at?
0: I apologize. Union Galleria. They're starting to calm down, but they're putting hands on each other pretty good.
1: That's clear. Radio car 3.
0: 3.
1: Head to the Taco Bell in Union and Galleria. We got a call from a firefighter that there was a son and father physically fighting. It's calm now. They're still arguing though.
0: 10-4.

0: Repeating the request, center assist call, assist the 83-year-old female up off the floor, 27 Willowwood Drive, south side between Marlene and Creekview. Your timeout is going to be 10:22, Chief Dog of Fire. 4.
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0: 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The complaint states the neighbor behind them keeps burning trash. 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

0: Except we're going to Longhorn Steakhouse on Walden. See the complainant at the restaurant. She works there. Text from the ex saying that he wanted to make sure he was going to the residence. Radio Prairie Team.
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0: Made contact with 10-05. She was advised. Lieutenant, go right down.
1: 10-4. Car 2, can you actually go back to 19 Phillips? The complainant wanted to talk to officers when you were done talking to the sub on Lawson.
0: Yeah, I was out to speak with him. He was advised as well.
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0: Head to Ted's Auto Care at 2033 William Street for a parking complaint. There's a white van in the lot with TA plates. Complaint says the lot is posted.
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0: 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It's 65 out of there. Let you know.
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0: 575-286-277, Julie Grayson. I believe he has 65 phone answer. Can you call him?
1: Are we going to have charges?
0: Negative.
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0: 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The Chuck E. Cheese parking lot in Harlem, Missouri.
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0: 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I'll be out with Lincoln, Robert, Victor, 1879.
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1: Ten-4.
0: 4377. Ten-4. Portion,
3: pulling into a Haskell apartment, south of Genesee. Mary Boy Boy, 8776.
1: 14, can you repeat where you are?
4: I'm pulling into the Haskell apartment, off of Genesee.

0: Bellevue EMS. You have a party unresponsive, also not breathing, in a gray Toyota Outlander in the parking lot for Rhineside Woods on a Reed and Como. Repeat to Bellevue EMS. You have a party unresponsive, possibly not breathing, inside a vehicle. It's a gray Toyota Outlander. 93 honoring the parking lot for the rain sign, which came out is 11:32.
1: Tempor in the parking lot of Rhinestein Woods. Gray Outlander in the lot is occupied by a male who appears to be decent size.
2: Tempor.
3: Ninety-three is gone.
1: 493.

0: 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Police are responding as well.
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2: I'm for Scott Deck Mail for the traffic stop. I have RO advice for loud muffler and for Warren Serve Guard. I'm going to have VR files. The NACAR are by 18.
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0: Chicago, Bellevue 9. At this point, it's going to be a confirmation. You can hold that unit up.
1: Hi, sir. Target fire to Bellevue, all units, remaining quarters. 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
0: All right, 10-4.

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0: 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Kathleen Gebhardt, you can get her on there with us.
1: 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She's negative.

0: 44 Sierra, north side between Cedar Grove and the end of the street. Someone rang the doorbell and left on a motorcycle towards Cedar Grove. Someone's very concerned and wants to see an officer. 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
0: Seven. Spoke to the boss, AAA towed it to the wrong shop. They're gonna have it privately towed in the next few hours. Complaining fine with that. I'll be 10-8. Do you need another one on 94, or you want me to head to Michael?
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0: I'm pulling up to that domestic involvement.
1: Or 1080 Walden in the upper, it's a verbal argument between husband and wife, males outside, females still in the apartment, history of domestic. The sub is on probation for burglary in the third and petty larceny.
0: 10-4, you can mark me on one day.
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1: Can you give complainant a call and let them know, let her know, like, to come outside? There's no answer at the door.
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1: 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Car's parked on the Burmese by Diamond 4. 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
1: Great.
0: Welfare check at Home Depot to complain to the girlfriend. The boyfriend is the employee there. He's sending text that he's going to harm himself after an argument. Yes, he works here until 1800, and that he did attempt to jump off the bridge onto the 33 in the past.
1: Support.
0: And his name is on the card. 1992 to cover that.
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0: if there's anyone in the area, 46 Woodell. CPS had a call of a male and female physically fighting. Mapping to that address, however, could be next door as well. Unknown if any weapons, unknown if they're inside or outside.
1: Four.
0: 10-4, car 4.

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0: 824-028-448. Muhammad Aziz.
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1: 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And Muhammad is negative.
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1: 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Michael Edward Boy, 9247. I'll be clear. I'll head over to Walden for that welfare check.
0: 10-4.

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0: Change card to domestic. Nothing physical. 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Everybody a bunch. I'll head back to our home depot.
1: 10-4.

0: for 1675 Walden Avenue. You have a female in her 70s on the ground in the parking lot. Caller really isn't going to give any more information except that she doesn't look fine, even though she says she is.
1: 10-4.
2: Depot.
0: 10-4.

0: I'll be out with that person in the back parking lot of the bank.
1: 10-4. Go ahead.
2: What's the first name for that male here?
1: Jason, spelled with a Y. Other car calling besides 3, go ahead now.
0: 4 with me.
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0: there's anyone in the area 56 window. We had a 911 hang up. Mapping to this area. And it sounded like somebody was talking to somebody about getting a knife away from their neck. And there's no answer on callback.
1: 43 is going to go north.
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0: 10-4-93. Across the window, CPS called me. The address they got was 20 Linda Drive, unknown apartment. There's someone's boyfriend is in the house trying to cut himself with a knife, holding a knife to his neck.
2: That
0: way as well, and we
1: will have AMR staging. Hello. Chief Walker, you
0: crossed 9-2. Chief Walker, fire.

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1: As of this time, AMR does not have an ambulance available.
0: I missed that radio. What'd you say?
1: 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Are you getting any fire?
0: Ambulance.
1: 10-4, do you have an update for them on the condition?
0: Yeah, decent place on the wrist, strength leash. We're starting to pass out.
1: 10-4.

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2: 1 lane.
1: Alright, too many units at once. First of all, Southline, just be advised, if you didn't hear it, there's an accident at Union and Genesee, and who is the other UCRES unit calling?
4: UCRES 2 responding on location.
1: UCRES 2 responding and on location on Union and Genesee, I'm assuming?
4: Yeah.
1: Alright, thank you.
5: My name is Denisa, John, Adam, Henry, Nora, Ida, Sam, Ida, Adam, date of birth 7/31/2007, bless
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0: Stand by.
2: 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Go ahead, 18. I'm heading up to this injury wreck. Probably gonna at least need one more if you got someone to spare from. Linda.
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1: We got a couple of calls on it. A couple of them were saying now it's the PDO, so we're not sure. That's clear.
0: Copy that mail by name, Goodwin.
1: 45, stand by a minute. Car's going to Union Genesee. Now they're reporting one patient with a neck injury. 45, go ahead.
4: Request 9-2,
1: go ahead.
4: Heard you assign an ambulance from AMR to somebody, was that us? Or?
0: Then 3-2006.
1: Check 45, this is the male and the complainant. The 3 and 19 were at Home Depot for to check on his welfare.
0: Yeah, these two calls are really good.

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1: Hey, Tina Reader, I got 2 points for you.
0: 18, go ahead.
1: First one's going to be Jersey, Robert, 4-2, Union, Sam, David. Second place is going to be Henry, George, Nora, 4-5, 6-5, semi-hookable.

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0: When you guys get here, I want to have you try to keep it all the way to the right if you can. You have to cut over right in front of my truck. 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
1: That's clear. And I just got an update from AMR for Union and Genesee. They have an ambulance coming from Best and the 33 for you guys. So both of you guys have one.
0: That's clear. Appreciate it. Thank you.
1: Keep the welcome for the Eucharist. 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
1: Need you to head south, 121 Cuba Creek, south side of the street between Cass and Helen. You're going to see the Amazon driver there who's bit by a dog. And the animal is now inside the residence.
0: Got 4.
2: I can't read the first name on the card. Everything's too long. Can you give it to me?
1: For the male or the female?
2: I guess that would help, the male.
1: 10-4. His first name is Jason. J-A-Y-S-O-N. And the last name is Charles Adam Robert Robert Adam Sam Queen Union Ida Lincoln Lincoln Ocean Sam Adam Nancy Charles Henry Edward Zebra with the date of birth of 11/3/06.
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0: All right, mail's on board 529, heading to the county on 941. We follow them down, and I was covered by a bunch.
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0: 6, please.
1: Officer safety, sport bike going eastbound, well over 100, black, white male, all black as well.
2: Eleven, where's that bike?
1: Eastbound 33, all over the road, weaving in and out of traffic.
2: Officer safety, there's a sport bike on eastbound 33, wearing all black, going over 100.
3: Relocation.
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0: 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It's going to be a white Honda Fit and a silver Chevy SUV.
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I did 2067 Broadway in the lower front for the harassment from text messages from the ex-girlfriend. The sub's not on location. Both subject and complainant are juveniles. 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
0: This is a 5 below at 1730 Walden Avenue for a PDO in the parking lot. It's a white Kia Seltos and a blue Chevy Malibu.
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1: 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So you're still no cause right now. 10-8, I will cover the PDO. I'm right here, basically.
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0: 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I'll take care of that Larson report at JC Penney.
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0: Alright. Both vehicles were claimed. Both parties were issued a driver exchange form. I'll have an addendum filed, and I'm 10-8.

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0: Hector Stanley and Clinton Street for a group of 5 physically fighting.
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0: Brady, car 14.
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one is Stanley at Clinton. There was 14 on the bike, first one male in the vehicle. The male in the vehicle was leaving.

0: Medical examiner has body. Resident has that vehicle on board, head back to the impound lot. Level 1 big PR filed. Number 10-8. Talk about lunch.
1: Seven location.

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0: 4. Parking violation at 33 Elwood Place. It's on the east side between Barrel Drive and Glenwood Court. There's a vehicle with the front wheel that fell off that's been abandoned since May 4th.
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0: 17 is suicide attempt to Williamstown, apartment number 1. I got a third party complaint in the line to their 16-year-old daughter trying to overdose a bottle of Benadryl. Unknown amount of pills taken. She's got a history of suicidal ideation, bipolar, PTSD. She was conscious and alert as of 2 minutes ago, but her aunt is with the 16-year-old, and clearly the aunt was freaking out over the amount she took.
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0: If we have an ambulance, I mean, they can come right into evaluator. It was 4, 25 milligram Benadryl.
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1: Standby, car 2. Where are you checking car 15?
0: That was accidental. I'm sorry.
1: Go ahead, car 2.
0: Vehicle exchange and both vehicles are claimed. 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

0: report, going to 179 Lawson Road. Moving on the south side between Rushford Lane and Hillpine Road. Complaint just wanted to speak to an officer regarding your random text message.
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0: We'll take care of Family Dollar. 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Sounds like they're gone.

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0: Sorry, we're unable to see Buffalo reports. They switched to Axon, so we'll have to call.
1: Okay, 10-4. I didn't get a chance to run it, but when we run it, it's still stolen.
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1: I did. From Highland 2. All negative so far.
0: 10-4.
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the shoplifting, got the property back, unable to locate the kids on the bike to Bantam. 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And for the Pontiac Alpine, attempt to locate GOA UTL 1911.

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0: She did complain at 31 Anthony regarding a harassment at Taspar Liquors. He was hit on the head. And be advised, there's a warning for that address. The residents there are 10100. And there's lots of screaming in the background of the phone call.

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0: Forward. Come forward. Walden eastbound at Harlem. I'm behind a white Volkswagen Jetta with a stolen dealer plate on the back. Copy a plate.
1: 15 location.
0: 10-4, car 15. Car 4, go ahead. 1-872. When the light changes, I'm going to try to stop at Walden in front of Thruway Plaza.

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0: 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He'll be at 12.
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0: Alright, we're going to take a ride over to the liquor store. As far as 31 Anthony, I spoke with the victim. She did not want medical attention. Then her family was asking if they can, if you could send a bus. So, at some point, can you just send an ambulance over there and check on her, her head? She's got a nice knot.

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They were advised, those three individuals were GOA.

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Town Park Liquor. No video camera that captured the incident, and employees didn't see anything. Heading over to 43 Wanda, see if we can locate the other half.

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1: 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Mary Boy Victor 3067. It was allegedly involved with the Town Park altercation.
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0: that's on U-Haul, Dole, Pine Ridge. They're going to be making a northbound turn on the Pine Ridge. I'll stop it there.
1: Ten four.

0: Thanks, Randy. I got a CID on one to say.
1: One detained, it's 1739. Go ahead with the CID.
0: (6) 608-929-701, George Morris. 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

summer. Thank you, radio. Were you ever able to get a hold of Buffalo? I know you couldn't see the report. Just see what's going on. Just

0: 19, I called. It wasn't an RTI I spoke to. It was an officer. He couldn't access the report either. So as of now, it's still listed as stolen. We're not sure if there's any supplemental updates.
1: Four. 4219.
2: Go ahead.
1: I sent you a contact I have for U-Haul. If you want to give him a call, he can run it in their system, see if it's still outstanding.
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1: 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And all 23 passenger CID.
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2: 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You're ready.
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0: 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What's the location on that in the city?
1: We got him, Mike. Thanks.
0: Copy.

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0: Star 1565.
1: Yeah, go ahead.
0: I got 12883. That's the one. He's got two, one from Buffalo, one from the sheriff.
1: Yeah, it's him. He'll be coming with us, instructing. We'll be getting a ticket. 22 is him. I think 94 has got some property. He's going to return to this guy's address.
0: 10-4. We'll make the calls over at the sun, too.

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0: Nick, just answer which house it is. The address he gave doesn't exist.
2: Love it that way.

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1: What was that?
0: Is the U-Haul empty?
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0: 10-4.
2: Unavoidable in the LA Fitness parking lot. 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

0: 3, I'll be pulling up on Walden for that welfare check.
1: Be advised, there's a warning. 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
0: Yeah, I'm familiar with her.
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1: Sorry, do you need another besides 17?
0: Should be okay. I know they don't love us, but nobody's answering here.
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1: 93.
0: Alright, the apartment's clear. What we found when we got upstairs is that someone very clearly kicked the door in and came in here, so. You want to give me the landlord's number over here?
1: Stand by, we will. And our car hit Flock at Montgomery Parkway, northbound, south of Route 179 at 518 earlier.
0: Yeah, by the looks of it in here, I'm going to guess that they kicked the door and got their property and left the key behind.

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0: We found two different phone numbers. 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
0: The first one is 716-292-9943, and the second one is going to be 646-387-7482.
1: 10-4, what's his name?
0: Her name is Farhana.
1: 10-4.
2: Okay, because the tow truck was on the way, right?

0: Danny Carter. For now, I have a PR for a suspicious occurrence. I was unable to get a hold of the landlord or the tenants or anybody. Tenant covered by 7 and 17.
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0: 6 well for check, 16 Strawn Street. Well, what's in between William and the other street? So, male assistant vehicle half in and out has moved to the last 20, 30 minutes. 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
0: 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Is the arrow Brendan Markowski or something like that?
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0: We're familiar with that party at 123 Headway. We'll head over there for the disturbance.
1: Sounds like it's probably more an escort. We tried advising him to have a nice day on the phone, but it didn't work.
0: Okay. We'll play the load escort then, and we'll re-advise her.
1: Yeah.
0: Oh, that's not fine.

Rescue request for EMS. You have a 70-year-old male, difficulty breathing, chest pain. 590 DOT, apartment 304. Repeating to rescue, request for EMS. You have a 70-year-old male, chest pain, difficulty breathing. You're seeing him in the lobby of Angela's house, 590 DOT. Your timeout, 1922.

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0: 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She is now fine with that. 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
1: Good.
0: You stick the premise check, 10 Avenue, this is the general cottage range. Claims that ECMC, she's got the mental history, that stated that somebody was robbing her house.

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1: 294 to Buffalo General, over.
0: That's clear, the rest of your back in service, 1935. Volkswagen Fire, WPX, 582, clear.
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0: 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I'll be 22 at that property. And I'm gonna 23 you a warning. 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
0: 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If they do, they can give me a call.